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1: Greetings, loved ones. Let's take a journey.

glad. 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But she said I was too young to be in love, and the boy and I would have to part. And no matter how I ranted and raved, I screamed, I pleaded, I cried. She told me it was not really love.

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Though she begged me to stay, I was sure I was right. And you know something funny? I forgot that boy right away.

Fingers through my hair. Touch me. Let's go straight to number one.